Here now, the band I'll catch on Halloween night in Philadelphia, Motionless in White on Hard Drive XL, where the honor group of the night is Miami Dolphins fans. Abandon hope, all ye who enter here.

0: There you have another artist doing a special Halloween performance this year, Marilyn Manson on Hard Drive XL, who is going to be at the gorgeous Wiltern Theater in Los Angeles. Wednesday night edition of Hard Drive XL. I'm Lou Brutus. Greta Van Fleet is back as my featured artist. They dropped their new album, Palace for the People, on Friday. We will also be speaking to In This Moment, and we'll hear from Rise Against via the Hard Drive Archive. Elsewhere on the program, we look at the sports of early October. This is arguably the best time of year for athletics. We'll cover it all in It Came From the Web, Poetry Corner, and The Rant. Even Screen Time gets in with some horror sports films for Halloween season.
1: 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Yay! Right here on Hard Drive XL.
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2: 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This first one is from 1981, entitled Graduation Day. It's about a high school track star who dies following a race. Then members of her track team are stalked and murdered by a mysterious killer in the days leading up to graduation. You get Christopher George, E. Danny Murphy, and Michael Pataki. It's an excellent film with really great fashions and hairstyles to laugh at. From 1981, Graduation Day.
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0: Tonight marks the anniversary of the release of the Appeal to Reason album from Rise Against 18 years ago. So here's Tim McElrath from the Hard Drive Archives speaking about the combination that makes the band what it is.
1: We are music fans. You know, we love music. We love creating music. We love creating songs. And then we grew up in like a punk and hardcore scene that was really just conscious of what was happening in the world around it. And so when those two things kind of came together, that's when you get Rise Against, where it's like, I want to make a big catchy chorus. I want to make a part that people sing along to and dance to at a festival and that kind of thing. And then if I can inject some consciousness into that song, then that's the itch that I'm always trying to scratch. And then it also kind of makes this whole endeavor that much more rewarding. It kills me.

0: Five Finger Death Punch on Hard Drive XL, who are continuing their legacy tour tonight in the Rocket City, Huntsville, Alabama. By the way, we are almost out of the hundreds of Five Finger Death Punch 20th anniversary, Hard Drive Radio 30th anniversary custom guitar picks we had made. So if you expect to get one of these, get a self-addressed stamped envelope in the mail now to P.O. Box 361, Arnold, Maryland, 21012. We'll put in some other stuff, including stickers as well.
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1: He blew off lunch with the Pope so he could interview Ozzy. 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
2: 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Dolphins fans, I'm looking at you.

I firmly believe this is the best time of year for sports. I've got a rant all about that after this former Screamer of the Week from Ninth Key, Happy Feels Like on Hard Drive XL.

0: crawled under his skin and it's time to get it out. Gross, dude. It's Lou's rant of the day.
1: I love baseball, and October baseball is the best. As a matter of fact, this is the greatest time of year for all of sports. However, we are again seeing the great weakness in major professional sports these days. The fact that postseason games go later than a night for me at the strip club. October baseball originated back when the games were played in the daytime when everyone could actually see them, not just those of us freebasing Death Wish coffee by the sackful. Now the games go so late that young fans never see postseason greatness and, in the long run, makes them less likely to be fans. So pro sports teams, MLB, I'm especially looking at you, let's have the games end before the cock crows.
0: Hard Drive XL with Lou Brutus.
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11: YouTube's Pixel Game Squad purchased a storage unit with a massive amount of classic games, but upon opening the unit, was also loaded with boxes upon boxes of high-value games. For the most notable discovery was game design documents for games like Terminator, Bob, and many other one-of-a-kind design documents. Commenters shared that the unit likely belonged to designer Tom Tanaka, with some stating that the design documents should be preserved, not sold.
12: It belongs in a museum!
11: Xbox's Asha Sharma has stated in their recent fiscal quarter that the Xbox reset is already working and growth is happening. Xbox sadly sold off and closed studios and laid off thousands of workers to right the ship, and also admitting that Game Pass's previous strategy sent the brand into a free fall. So you're telling me that putting multi-billion dollar games as day one releases meant that they're probably not going to make money while also increasing the price of Game Pass didn't work out? Gee, I wonder why.
13: You don't get a get-out-jail-free card. You gotta roll three times!
11: Nerdy Notes and Ned is sponsored by video games, etc. Paying cash for games and consoles, even vintage ones like Sega Saturn, Sega Genesis, and more. 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And follow me online at Ned on Air. 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
19: She was living in a single room with three other individuals. 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Well, the other two were females. God only knows what they were up to in there. And furthermore, Susan, I wouldn't be the least bit surprised to learn that all four of them habitually smoke marijuana cigarettes. Reefers.

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0: Dirty Honey on Hard Drive XL, their latest Lights Out. In this moment, joining me in just a few as special guests, we are also going to get more sports-themed horror screen time picks to put you in a Halloween mood. I'm Lou Brutus. As a matter of fact, if you are looking for Halloween movies to see in a theater out and about with someone, you do have some good options. Already in theaters, Resident Evil, really good reboot, and Verity with Dakota Johnson and Anne Hathaway. Then this weekend, you get two phenomenal new ones, Other Mommy with Jessica Chastain and Vampire Carnival with Jason Isaacs. That's the one I want to see the most, but it's only getting a limited sort of art theater release, so we'll see how it goes.
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0: Chris from In This Moment joins me now as special guest. Chris, I know you decided to go back and redo parts of the Witch album, and scheduling issues meant you could not work with your normal producer. So how did you handle all that?
1: Every time something like this happens, though, Lou, every time something bad happens, like we felt like this was, oh gosh, we just did this album. This is bad. We didn't even finish it. We suck. You know, what is going on? The same thing happened when, you know, our management and some of our band members left before we created the Blood record, where we thought the band was finished. And we're also learning, like, sometimes you have to go with the flow. It's hard to tell yourself that, but these little crazy moments that happen in life and in bands, they can create some kind of energy that creates something special. And that's kind of what happened with this, because with the three new songs and then also going and reworking some of the old stuff that we had already done on the first sessions with Kane Churko. And then just, we didn't have time to sit with this whole thing and like overanalyze it and overproduce it and over just do all this stuff. It kind of was like, everything was kind of like punk rock. And I was sending ideas to Maria and Kane at the last second, getting put into the mix and stuff. And the album has a looser, more raw feel because of that. And it just kind of

0: Avenged Sevenfold on Hard Drive XL, preceded by In This Moment, featuring Rory Rodriguez of Dayseeker, I Want to Believe, which is on the excellent recent In This Moment album, Witch. Many thanks to Chris from the group for joining me tonight and the rest of the band for all of the great hospitality recently on the Taste of Chaos tour they are continuing with Hollywood Undead. Matter of fact, if you hit the Hard Drive Radio socials, you can see some of my recent pictures from the tour, along with the treasures Maria Brink handed off to me whilst I was at the gig. She autographed one of her whore dolls for me. I also got an autographed album and a complete set of the guitar picks. All of that on the Hard Drive Radio socials.
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1: All of our Screen Time picks in October are geared towards Halloween. Tonight, they are sports-themed horror films from the 1980s. This one from 1984 entitled Fatal Games. The cast includes Sally Kirkland and Sean Masterson. It's about young athletes competing for spots on the U.S. Olympic team who become targets of a mysterious killer who stalks the training facility and murders them with a javelin. Again, like other horror films from the 1980s, this one features really great hairstyles and fashions that will make you laugh. From 1984, Fatal Games.
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0: Jake and Danny from Greta Van Fleet are back tonight as my featured artist. What was the timetable for creating the new album?
1: Well, we were touring. We did our Starcatcher World Tour, which wrapped up, and basically beginning a couple summers ago. And then we took our intentional break, and it was maybe a month into the break that we had given ourselves to refresh that we all started losing our minds and we needed to get busy again. So we've essentially spent the past, the entirety of our time off and even some of the time while we were touring gearing up for it. We've been working on this record for a couple of years now. We've been anticipating it for a while.
2: Yeah, we were sort of in a state of psychosis, losing our actual minds. So he's like, yeah, we're going to take a year to 2 years off. And that was an elaborate plan, but it was a bit of a shit one because it didn't last that long. You know, like we sort of ended up like, you know, like going out of our minds. It was like, to Daniel's point, like a couple of weeks after we had finished Starcatcher the World Tour, we were calling each other and we're like, so I've got an idea actually for this song, a track, and it's like, you know, it goes like this. And before you know it, we're in the studio recording the damn thing. So it was like, you know, it was an interesting process. It was really quite fast. There's a lot of material too. There was a ton of leftover material. I mean, we're in a creative place right now where it's just like, things are just falling elaborately out of the sky into our laps. So there's quite a lot of material and quite an arsenal of stuff. So it's like, got to do something with it.

Warren on Hard Drive XL, who will be kicking off another leg of European touring later this month, along with Architects and Youth Code. We need more

0: porn shows here in the U.S. Greta Van Fleet, before that, Play Your Games, going to be featured on the new Palace for the People album, which drops on Friday. We will also be getting the new Landfall from Wage War and Skillet after the storm that day. Other records later this month, Tony Iommi, Nickelback, Kingdom Collapse, and Alter Bridge, which, oh, wait till you hear that, you're going to lose your mind.
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3: 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Miami Dolphins fans, I'm looking at you.

Temple of the Dog, some of whose members I photographed over the weekend at the Power to the People Festival. 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I'm Lou Brutus, and this is the current Screamer of the Week, Architects Machine on the XL.

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3: Tis the magic time of year when both baseball and football are filled with lots of angry folks all ready to start a brawl. They're all upset and ready to strike because they hate the refs and umps, mucking up these multiple sports like a bad case of the mumps. I don't know why officials are so bad, pissing us off without fail, but when I hear them make a call, it's like a blackboard meeting fingernails. So enjoy the NFL and MLB as we continue the fall season. But let's hope that your team don't lose with bad calls as the reason.
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0: From their recently released Marrow Deep album, that is Mastodon, featuring Josh from Queens of the Stone Age, Snakes for Dinner on Hard Drive XL. I'm Lou Brutus. We are now in the thick of the Halloween season. Halloween, my favorite holiday all year. I especially love all of the associated films and TV shows, the best of which I still haven't watched yet this year, but I do watch it every year. It's The Great Pumpkin, Charlie Brown. If I remember correctly, it is celebrating its 60th anniversary this year. And along with the show itself, what makes it so special is the music. Most of it is done by Vince Guaraldi, but some of the pieces, including the one I'm playing right now called Breathless, were done by John Scott Trotter. This is where Snoopy is crawling back through the lines. God, I love this music.
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So if you haven't yet, get a self-addressed stamped envelope to P.O. Box 361, Arnold, Maryland 21012. Nail in the coffin.

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2: First of all, we have multiple American Idol birthdays. Oh boy. Simon Cowell, famed American Idol judge, is 67, whilst former winner Taylor Hicks is 50. Radiohead singer Tom York is 58. Yo-Yo Ma, the famed cellist, is 71. John Cougar Mellencamp, singer-songwriter, is 75, whilst the great drummer from the Bon Jovi band for many years, the always affable Tico Torres, is 73. Finally, it was on this day in 1957, the TV show American Bandstand, hosted by Dick Clark, premiered across the country. It had been airing locally in Philadelphia. It might not seem like much, but that is a major, major anniversary in rock and roll.
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2: All of our Screen Time picks in October are geared towards Halloween. Tonight, they are all sports-themed horror films from the 1980s. This one from 1987, Killer Workout. This has a cast which includes Marsha Carr and David James Campbell. It takes place in an LA health club that becomes the hunting ground for a killer who begins murdering its aerobics-obsessed clientele, often using an oversized safety pin as a weapon. Because, you know, that's what horror was about in the 1980s. From 1987, Killer Workout.
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0: That is Slayer on Hard Drive XL as we mark the 40th anniversary of the release of their album, Rain in Blood. Speaking of album releases, tomorrow I've got two bands as guests who are releasing albums this week. Greta Van Fleet will be here as featured artist. We get their Palace for the People on Friday. The same day, we get Landfall from Wage War, who will join me as special guest. Plus, we will also hear from Chevelle via the Hard Drive Archive. Until then, I'm Lou Brutus, leaving you with the words of writer Dr. Hunter S. Thompson. The Dolphins are now one of the dullest teams to watch in the history of pro football. That's an actual quote, by God.
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I'm Tori, your AI pal. That was Animalistic by Plush. Up next, here's Fight for Your Right to Party by Beastie Boys.

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Always on time and never call in sick. That was Cut by Black Veil Brides. Up next, here's Welcome to Paradise by Green Day.

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1: 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It's Gravecore with Pretty

Rock 108 on the AI shift. Hey, it's Tori. If I'm the future of AI, you've got nothing to worry about. 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

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I may not have vision, emotions, or functioning lady parts, but I do have a decent playlist. That was Warning by Royal Bliss. 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

Eastern Iowa's Rock 108. Good morning, it's your fake DJ Tori. That was Do It For The Love by Letdown. Up next, here's Head Like A Hole by Nine Inch Nails.

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Eastern Iowa's Rock 108. I'm Tori, your AI DJ. Don't believe what they're saying. We're not here to destroy the world. I'm here to wreck your ears. That was Nails in the Coffin by Five Finger Death Punch. Up next, here's Wood by Alice in Chains.

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1: USDA Chief Meteorologist Brad Rippey says the drier conditions are leading to a slow and steady return to harvest activity in states like Iowa.
3: This is ideal weather, especially now as temperatures are rising from west to east. We've already seen record warmth developing in recent days across the western U.S. Some of that record-setting warmth now expanding to the Great Plains, and later this week we'll see that moving on eastward through parts of the south as well.
1: Rippey says that by the end of this week, cooler temperatures will be limited to only a portion of the eastern United States.
3: Beth, the only cool area lingering on the weather map will be from the Great Lakes states into the northeast. So just about everybody else will be either at or, to many areas, significantly above normal temperatures as we move toward mid-October.
1: There were only 1.2 days suitable for field work in Iowa during the week ending October 4th. That's according to the National Agricultural Statistics Service. Just 7% of corn in Iowa has been harvested, which is 13 percentage points behind the five-year average, according to the latest crop report, which was published on Monday. Only 5% of soybeans have been harvested, which is 33 percentage points behind the five-year average. Those numbers are expected to climb significantly in next Monday's report, as farmers now experience more suitable harvest conditions. For more on this story and all of our daily news stories, you can visit our website at iowaagnet.com. 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
1: It's my favorite day of the week, Throwback Thursday with the Rock 108 Morning Show. Some have asked me before, why not Friday? What do you mean? Well, why isn't your favorite day of the week Friday? So because Throwback Thursday means we get Throwback Thursday tracks not only throughout my show, but then the Double Shot Lunch today with Russ. Shall I look ahead? Yeah, why not? Let's see what he's doing. It looks like all 1 year for the Double Shot Lunch today, which is fun to play along. If you can't Google it, you go through the songs and then try and figure out the year. It's a fun little game to play. You know, like the like when you used to watch the game shows, you had the at-home version of, you know, play along at home, like Wheel of Fortune or Jeopardy. So you can do that with the Double Shot Lunch today. Let's start off the show with the daily calendar. Frosty, you know what you have to do contractually. Your obligation. Let's do it.
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0: It's either this or you hit the snooze button again. 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
1: 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New research survey found that 76% of people don't plan to dress up for Halloween. Well, that's sad, right? It also found out that people are over certain costumes. Number one, the number one sexy costume thing that they're all over. Yeah, sexy version of anything. They're over it. Number two on that list, pirates. Number three on that list, Joker. So the question is, what is tied for number six on this list that people are over this particular type of costume? What's tied for sixth? 319-234-5369. You can call or text in your guess. You can also put it up on the Rock 108 Facebook page. That's where we start. Darren Jacobs, you're leading off here today. All right, so sexy version of anything, number one on the list of costumes that people are over. Pirate, Joker, off the list. What's tied for number six? He said anything political. So anybody that has anything political, it's not it. Not even in the top 10. You believe that? Nate said a vampire. Dressed up as one, I think, in fourth or fifth grade. And vampire, not in the top 10. I was surprised by that. So we've got anything political, vampire, no. Don Peterson said a witch. I'm going as one this year. Got a damn witch outfit. Cool one, too. Witch wasn't on the list either. Not in the top 10. 319-234-5369. 76% of people don't plan to dress up for Halloween, but it also found that people are over certain costumes. Sexy version of anything at one, pirate, Joker, two and three. But what's tied for number six on this list? We'll find out here by 7:35 and take your guesses at 319-234-5369. Rock 108 Facebook page also open for you.
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0: the new music playlist, Butcher Babies, Blame It on the Wind with Rock 108. When the band stopped by here a couple weeks back, I had the chance to talk with them about the new album called Night Bloom. And as we were going out to grab something from their vehicle, I want to say maybe they're taking care of like a poster or something like that that we're putting up there in the studio. Heidi was like, hey, I'm going to pop on in here for just a second and I'll grab that and then I'll be right back. And then she had her dog right there too. So she took her dog out on tour. And when you hear her sing the way that she did in Blame It on the Wind, you're like, okay, so you're going to expect a big duck. No, this little thing that looks like about the size of a bag of cotton balls. But it was such a nice little thing. But the minute I came, I was like, oh, hi, puppy. Like, whoops, I'm going to wake up some of the other crew members on the rig. Whoops, Blame It on the Wind. I did it. Sorry. Wake you guys up. My apologies. Butcher Babies, new one. Night Bloom, the new album is out now. So we're going from new, we're going to old. Usually, I put this a little bit later in the show, but I figured we'd start in 1989 for this Throwback Thursday. And a track that I want to say, this is probably their biggest hit. I'll have it for you next.
1: This is not headline news. Disney World raised prices to $229 per person. And that's just for a churro. Dunkin' has unveiled some new drinks inspired by Avengers Doomsday. Hey, here's an idea, Dunkin'. How about a drink that doesn't make you pee for 3.5 hours so we can enjoy the entire movie? And Styx is getting a Las Vegas residency. You can see them at Geezer's Palace. This is not headline news on the Rock 108 Morning Show.
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4: It's going to be another very pleasant day today with mostly sunny skies and a high near 72. Tonight, there's a slight chance of showers after midnight with a low near 52. Tomorrow, that chance of showers and a stray rumble of thunder lingers through the morning. Then we have clearing skies with a high near 76. Tomorrow night, we're mostly clear and pleasant with a low near 60. I'm TV9 meteorologist AJ Rickman with the Rock 108 Morning Show.
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5: I checked the book. You know, the book that we always talk about. And yes, this was the top charting song for the band. Actually, it was tops for 5 weeks at number one on the alt charts, but went to number nine at mainstream rock. 1989 in May. Lovin' Rockets, So Alive. 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

Love and Rockets for Throwback Thursday, Rock 108. 1989 at number one on the alt charts. Went to number nine on the mainstream side of things, but it's just one of those that you hear it and you feel like, all right, this is throwback. I can feel that. A couple other throwbacks that we've got here today from the 2010s. So we've got one from the late 80s. Why not? We can go all over the place with the kind of catalog that we have here at Rock 108. Brainbuster. New research survey found that 76% of people don't plan to dress up for Halloween. It also found in the same research survey that people are over certain costumes. Number one, sexy version of anything. Number two, pirate. Number three, Joker. But what is tied for sixth on this list? Your guess is at 319-234-5369. Get some of those guesses in the next 10 minutes.

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3: 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So a new research survey found that 76% of people don't plan to dress up for Halloween. But in that same survey, it also found that people are over certain types of costumes. So the tops on that list was sexy version of anything. So that's just anything. Sexy version, short skirt, whatever. And just, you know, insert vocation here. Pirates was number two. Joker, number three. What I'm looking for is what is tied for sixth on this list. 319-234-5369. What are the costumes people are over? Sexy version of anything, one. Pirate, Joker, two and three. Anything political was guessed earlier. Vampire, witch. All three of those, not on the list. Landon from Williamsburg on the text line. 319-234-5369. Surprised to see this not in the top 10. Landon's guess, police officer. I wonder if that falls under the sexy version of anything. Because that's what you see a lot of. You don't see a lot of costumes that are just a straight-up cop outfit. Mm-mm. P1 Weasel, El Cater, also on the text line, said blaze orange hunter camo. Not as a costume, but isn't hunting season coming up? Happening? You're seeing a lot of that up in where you're at? That's not a costume. They just wanted to make sure they're seen. Not blaze orange hunter camo. Gino, Deep River, his guess. Scream mask or ghost face. I mean, that's perfect. I mean, the new Scream movie just came out here, what, not too long ago, right? And David Arquette actually making his way to Eastern Iowa. I was surprised that that was not on the list either. What do we need here? 319-234-5369. Research found that 76% of people don't plan to dress up for Halloween. Also found people are over certain costumes. Sexy version of anything at one. Pirate, Joker, two and three. But what's tied for number six on this list? Answer coming up right around 7:35 on the Rock 108 Morning Show.
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3: Closing out some baseball series yesterday, Garrett Mitchell tripled, scored the tie-breaking run in the fifth before making a pivotal catch on Manny Machado's drive to the wall in the eighth. The Milwaukee Brewers finished off the San Diego Padres with a 3-1 victory, winning their best-of-five series in four games. Victor Mesa Jr. had a tie-breaking two-run homer in the sixth that lifted the Tampa Bay Rays over the New York Yankees 4-3. That win seals the deal for the Rays, who swept New York in their three-game series. Tampa Bay gets 4 days off and will have played just three games in 14 days before starting the ALCS. Andy Páez, he drove in two runs with a bases-loaded single in the seventh. That gives Los Angeles the lead. Dodgers beat the Braves 4-1 to clinch their NL Division Series. Still going, Cleveland Guardians avoided the AL Division Series sweep by cooling off the Chicago White Sox with a 9-3 victory in Game 3. Indiana Pacers star Tyrese Halliburton said that he felt like he was playing too fast during Indiana's 123-112 victory over the Timberwolves. This was a preseason matchup in Ames, Pacers opener, Halliburton's first game in more than 16 months. Scored 7 points on 3 of 8 shooting with 6 assists, 1 steal, 2 blocks during his 16 minutes of action. Halliburton compared himself to a rookie after the game, but said he took solace in the fact that although his body was moving too fast, he felt like he could read the floor at his usual speed. Coming up tonight, Thursday night football, Buccaneers, Cowboys, 7:15 p.m. kickoff on Amazon. 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
8: I'm a firefighter.
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11: One detail at a time.
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0: That's the latest from Nickelback off the new music playlist called Rattle the Cage, featuring John 5, Rock 108. The new album, Everything Under the Sun, is coming out a little bit later this month. Mostly sunny skies. We're hitting 73 today. Tomorrow, starting the day with a chance of showers, and then it's going to clear up, hitting a high of 77, and then 82 as we get into Saturday with mostly sunny skies. You think you've got it bad. You know, it comes up more often than not that anything involved with an airline, sometimes you're going to have to deal with just issues. American Airlines flights from Madrid, Spain to Dallas had to make a pit stop, diverted to New York, after all but two of the toilets stopped working. Guys, you're going to need to hold it until we get to Dallas. In this, the pilot had to call this in.
1: American 37, we're going to declare a ponton for an overweight landing.
2: American 37 Heavy, the den needs to know the reason for the divert.
1: So you have only two potties operating on board for American 37 Heavy.
2: You said only two potties, is that right?

0: Yeah.
1: That plane, it's full of F. Yeah. From Madrid, Spain to Dallas.
0: Mm-hmm. Diverting down. Fun little pit stop there. Make sure everybody gets out. Did you guys go to the bathroom before you left? All right, make sure you do that before you take off to go back to Dallas.
1: You think you got it bad.
0: At least you didn't have to stop in New York because of the
1: broken potty situation.
0: Potties,
1: yes, they use that term.
0: 6:54 news is coming up here shortly. Also, we have Breaking Benjamin featuring Lacey Sturm. Dear Agony lined up on this Throwback Thursday.
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1: Closing schools and cutting teachers. The interim superintendent at Iowa City Schools said those are possible at a state hearing in Des Moines yesterday. The district had to appear before the School Budget Review Committee for missing financial filing deadlines. That's just one of many money problems the district is working to correct after years of wrong and incomplete financial records and bookkeeping. Now the district says it needs to cut another $13.8 million from next school year's budget, and that will likely mean closing some elementary schools and making staff cuts that could include classroom teachers. Four people who live in the district

0: district spoke during public comment, saying the district's financial woes are an extension of a leadership failure and oversight lapses that have not been fully remedied. Police say they arrested a man who assaulted someone and then ran away from police officers in Decorah. Police say Chad Johnson ran from officers after he assaulted someone at a home in the 700 block of Centrum Drive Tuesday. At the time, police say he had outstanding warrants for his arrest on unrelated charges. Officers took him into custody around 12:30 Wednesday afternoon at the same location on Centrum Drive. Johnson faces several charges, including attempted murder. The Department of Justice says it plans to send 1,000 federal election observers across the country this November to monitor for election interference. That is more than three times as many as were sent during the 2022 midterms. Iowa Secretary of State Paul Pate said he has not been told whether Iowa is on the list of states where the U.S. Department of Justice plans to send federal election observers. Polk County Auditor Jamie Fitzgerald said Iowa code restricts who is allowed inside polling sites, including federal officials. For breaking news alerts and headlines anytime, download the KCRG TV9 News app.
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1: My favorite day of the week is Throwback Thursday with the Rock 108's morning show. Throwback Thursday tracks throughout the day and full show with that double shot lunch today, all one particular year, coming up at noon today with Russ. This comedian, I'm looking forward to it. Next month, First Avenue Club, Iowa City, John Caparulo. He does what he does best.
2: I can't go to work. I'm too lazy to go to work. Anybody else lazy? Lazy people? Some of you can hardly clap. All right. I'm lazy. When you go to bed and start setting your alarm clock for PM, why even set it at all? You know, I'm setting it for like 1:30 the other day. I go, I don't want to oversleep or nothing. My last job I was working at, I worked at a golf course. I had to be at work at 5 in the morning. 5 in the morning. That's early. Dude, roosters look at you and go, what are you doing up right now, dude? That's just early, dude. The golf course wasn't that bad, but I got bit by a swan. You don't really recover from that either. You know what I mean? Like, that's not supposed to... Who do you trust after that? You know, like, I'd rather get attacked by a bear. You get attacked by a bear, yeah, you might lose an eye or something, but you got a story at least. You know, like, what do you say now? Where'd you get that scar? Swan! Swan, yeah. Yeah, there was feathers and stuff everywhere. You want to dance? No. All right, sweet. You don't take that seriously while it's happening either, because that's not a bird of prey. That's a lawn ornament. You know what I mean? Like, that's not supposed to attack. What happens is they lay their eggs, and the male gets real protective, and nobody told me that. I'm mowing by the pond. All of a sudden, the swan's got beef because I'm in his hood.
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1: 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So a new research survey found that 76% of people don't plan to dress up for Halloween. That's a bummer. But in that same survey, it also found that people are over certain types of costumes. So number one on that list, a sexy version of anything. So if you're thinking sexy version of anything, that's off. Number two, pirate. Number three, Joker. What was tied for sixth on this list? 319-234-5369. The earlier guesses, anything political. A vampire, a witch, a police officer, Ghostface, scream mask, blaze orange, hunter camo. None of those made the list. Okay, so we're looking for number six. Randy in West Branch, he's checking in here today. This one surprised me that it was not in the top 10. Zombie. Yeah, zombie, you'd think that that's like in there. You know, where Walking Dead's, you know, had its run. Zombies, no. Still up on the TV, though. Now, let's see here. What else do we got? 319-234-5369. Superhero costume came up, but I need something a little bit more specific than that. So I did see like Deadpool came up. Saw Wonder Woman came up. No. But then Hunter said Harley Quinn. You know her. Was from the Suicide Squad, and she was also in Batman, Joker's main squeeze. She wanted to be, at least. Number five on the list. We're looking for what's tied for number six on this list, though, of costumes that people are over. Sexy version of anything, number one. Pirate, number two. Joker, number three. What's tied for number six on this list? Hunter, so close, but not quite what we're looking for. Answer coming up by 7:35 for today's Brain Buster, Rock 108 Morning Show.
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0: As from the new music playlist, Ninth Key, Happy Feels Like, Rock 108. You've heard it on New Music Monday. And when the record label was pitching this one to us, they're like, this is going to be the biggest thing of 2026. And as soon as you hear that, I've been around this business long enough to go, all right, really? Is it? It's the whole thing. But they also had pitched it. They're like, well, if you're into, you know, the early sounds of 2000s, like nu metal and such like that, that you'll be into this too. And I can see that. There's a fine line. You have to walk that fine line of being between, well, you just sound like this band. And then you're on the other side of things where you want to sound fresh. You want to be something new. So Low Spirit and Echo together in Ninth Key, I think that they've accomplished that. Happy feels like it's Ninth Key. New music playlist here on Rock 108. It's also Throwback Thursday, and I figure, let's go to Newton, Iowa, June 9th, 2017. We will do that next for Throwback Thursday. How about this? I've been talking about Halloween. I've been talking about Halloween in today's Brain Buster. One of my favorite bits is, you know, sometimes you have to have the paranormal investigators, and they have to explore and figure out where are the places that are haunted.
1: I'm Buck Cherry.
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1: And we're the Paranormal Dudes.
2: Today, the Paranormal Dudes are in Akron, Ohio.
3: We're going into one of the most haunted places in America.
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2: I'm in the stall, Einstein. Hello, spirit.
5: Can you hear us?
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5: 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Begone, demon!
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1: It's going to be another very pleasant day today with mostly sunny skies and a high near 72. Tonight, there's a slight chance of showers after midnight with a low near 52. Tomorrow, that chance of showers and a stray rumble of thunder linger through the morning. Then we have clearing skies with a high near 76. Tomorrow night, we're mostly clear and pleasant with a low near 60. I'm TV9 meteorologist AJ Rickman with the Rock 108 Morning Show.
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2: On a throwback Thursday, you start the day at 48 degrees in the Brain Buster coming up after this one. 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
1: 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So a new research survey found that 76% of people don't plan to dress up for Halloween. And in the same research survey, it also found that people are over certain costumes. Number one, sexy version of anything. Number two, pirate. Number three, Joker. But for the Brain Buster, what was tied for sixth on this list? The guesses here earlier today have been good. Anything political. Vampire, witch, police officer, ghost face, you know, the scream mask. Zombie, Harley Quinn. Clown came up a lot. I was surprised to see that clown was not on the list, at least in the top 10. But we have a couple tasting the sweet victory here for you today.

0: to see some newbies in here today for the Brain Buster. P1, Mr. Beard in Luzerne. Aiden, Jonathan, Josiah, you've got one before. Grant in Dyersville got this one too because he said, look, I think Ned covered this the other day. He might have, but he didn't go through 1 through 10. And I'm doing that here for you today. So one on that list. Sexy version of anything. Pirate, Joker. Number 4, Cowboy, Cowgirl. Number 5, Harley Quinn. Number 6, and tied for 6, either Hippie or a Minion. That's right. Hippie and Minion tied for number 6 today. Thing 1 and Thing 2. That was tied there and came in at number 7. 8, Where's Waldo? And Mime came in at number 10. Now, the question would be, does Mime count as a clown? Probably not. Different setups on the makeup on that one. So, yeah, Minion and Hippie, your answer for today's Brain Buster. Another one comes up tomorrow morning, 5:35 a.m., Rock 108 Facebook page.
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0: Garrett Mitchell tripled, scored the tie-breaking run in the 5th before making a pivotal catch on Manny Machado's drive to the wall in the 8th. Brewers finished off the Padres with a 3-1 victory, winning their best-of-5 series in 4 games. Victor Mesa Jr. had a tie-breaking 2-run homer in the 6th. That lifted the Tampa Bay Rays over the Yankees 4-3. That win seals the deal for the Rays, who swept the Yankees in their 3-game series. Tampa Bay gets 4 days off and will have played just 3 games in 14 days before starting the ALCS. Andy Páez drove in 2 with a bases-loaded single, and that was in the 7th, gave the Dodgers the lead. Dodgers beat the Braves 4-1, and they clinched their NL Division Series. Still going, the Guardians and the White Sox. Guardians last night, they avoided the sweep by beating the White Sox 9-3. In Ames, Indiana Pacers star Tyrese Halliburton said he felt like he was playing too fast. Pacers get the 123-112 victory over Minnesota. It was the preseason opener at Iowa State. Tyrese Halliburton had bought tickets and students were showing up. Halliburton's first game in more than 16 months. He scored 7 points on 3 of 8 shooting, 6 assists, 1 steal, 2 blocks during his 16 minutes of action. Tonight, Buccaneers, Cowboys, 7:15 p.m., your Thursday Night Football on Amazon. 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

0: Talbot Courthouse in the middle of the afternoon.
1: This was on Monday.
0: Yeah,
1: in Indiana.
0: Police shared the footage with the caption, quote, "If you've had a few too many margaritas with dinner, please don't get behind the wheel. Definitely don't do donuts on the courthouse lawn." So in addition to the DUI, Lorraine reportedly facing numerous other charges. I'm assuming some sort of vandalism. Like, what's going on here? Lorraine, are you okay? Tore up the lawn pretty bad. And today, a donut, Daily Dumbass. Thank you, Cindy Goodwin. Thanks for sending that one on in. If you've got one like this, you can send it my way. Brian, B-R-I-A-N, Brian at rock108.com. Also find me on Instagram, bmarshall108, and on Facebook as well. 7:55, we continue Throwback Thursday after the news.

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1: Closing schools and cutting teachers. The interim superintendent at Iowa City Schools said those are possible at a state hearing in Des Moines yesterday. The district had to appear before the School Budget Review Committee for missing financial filing deadlines. That's just one of many money problems the district is working to correct after years of wrong and incomplete financial records and bookkeeping. Now the district says it needs to cut another $13.8 million from next school year's budget, and that will likely mean closing some elementary schools and making staff cuts that could include classroom teachers. Four people who live in the district spoke during public comment, saying the district's financial woes are an extension of a leadership failure and oversight lapses that have not been fully remedied. Police say they arrested a man who assaulted someone and then ran away from police officers in Decorah. Police say Chad Johnson ran from officers after he assaulted someone at a home in the 700 block of Centrum Drive Tuesday. At the time, police say he had outstanding warrants for his arrest on unrelated charges. Officers took him into custody around 12:30 Wednesday afternoon at the same location on Centrum Drive. Johnson faces several charges, including attempted murder. The Department of Justice says it plans to send 1,000 federal election observers across the country this November to monitor for election interference. That is more than three times as many as were sent during the 2022 midterms. Iowa Secretary of State Paul Pate said he has not been told whether Iowa is on the list of states where the U.S. Department of Justice plans to send federal election observers. Polk County Auditor Jamie Fitzgerald said Iowa code restricts who is allowed inside polling sites, including federal officials. For breaking news alerts and headlines anytime, download the KCRG TV9 News app.
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yesterday. I was kind of looking through for Throwback Thursday, and we've already featured something from 1989. And I was like, all right, well, if we're going to go that deep, going back to the FM 108 days, let's go back to something a little bit more recent. So 2015 is on tap, and a song that I know we played quite a bit wasn't here at the time, but I know it was on. And where was it? We had to actually unearth it and put it back in the system one more time. So I've got that coming up here shortly. Requested 7 Dust, how about Face to Face?

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0: From the new music playlist, Plush Animalistic on Rock 108. The three that were four at one point, but now down to three, Mariah, Ashley, and Faith together. And starting to get a little bit more riffy, wouldn't you say? I mean, interesting to note that Animalistic is out there. And I've heard some of the other stuff already. And it's like, all right, Mariah's getting after it with the guitar work. You know, when Bella was in the band, she was the lead guitarist and was, you know, had studied underneath like Ace Frehley and was working with a lot of the other guitarists. And I thought, all right, that's going to be cool. There's going to be like some extra virtuoso work in it. But Mariah's no slouch. Nicely done. Plush, Animalistic here. Rock 108 Morning Show. 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
1: This is not headline news. Disney World raised prices to $229 per person. And that's just for a churro. Dunkin' has unveiled some new drinks inspired by Avengers Doomsday. Hey, here's an idea, Dunkin'. How about a drink that doesn't make you pee for 3.5 hours so we can enjoy the entire movie? And Styx is getting a Las Vegas residency. You can see them at Geezer's Palace. 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
2: 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Kicking back? Taking it easy? We believe it looks a little different. Looks like leading for all veterans, helping shape policies to make certain they get the benefits they've earned, and ensuring every veteran's voice is heard. 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
2: It's going to be another very pleasant day today with mostly sunny skies and a high near 72. Tonight, there's a slight chance of showers after midnight with a low near 52. Tomorrow, that chance of showers and a stray rumble of thunder lingers through the morning. Then we have clearing skies with a high near 76. Tomorrow night, we're mostly clear and pleasant with a low near 60. I'm TV9 meteorologist A.J. 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
3: This one popped onto my radar back in 2015 and went to number one for 2 weeks at mainstream. Also used as the theme for the 2015 Major League Baseball season. And if you're playing video games, WWE 2K16 was also in there as well. And I'm talking about the Zac Brown Band featuring Chris Cornell. It's Heavy Is the Head. It's right here on Throwback Thursday, Rock 108 from 2015.

Brown Band featuring Chris Cornell. Heavy is the Head with Rock 108 on Throwback Thursday. We got another Throwback Thursday track next hour, but this is the one that Russ is going to have to guess the year on based upon clues that I'm going to give to him. I feel like he's going to get this one. Sports is coming up shortly. Wrapping up some baseball division series and Indiana Pacers star and former Iowa State Cyclone getting some action last night in Ames. All of that coming up in sports. The Offspring.

0: Miss Brian's Brain Buster today. It was a fun one. New research survey found that 76% of people don't plan to dress up for Halloween. In the same survey, also found that people are over certain costumes. Number one on that list, sexy version of anything. So that wipes a lot of those out. Pirate was number two, Joker number three. And the question today, what was tied for sixth on this list? So the question and answer is already up on the Facebook page. And the answer, if you need it, can't go to Facebook. I don't understand. You can text the word brainbuster. Make sure it's all one word. Brainbuster to 319-234-5369. Residing there for you right now. It's actually two answers if you want, because they were tied for sixth. We'll have another brainbuster tomorrow morning, 5:35 a.m. Rock 108 Facebook page. Hope you can play along.
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0: Garrett Mitchell tripled, scored the tie-breaking run in the fifth before making a pivotal catch on Manny Machado's drive to the wall in the eighth. The Brewers finished off the San Diego Padres with a 3-1 victory last night and won their best-of-five series in four games. Victor Mesa Jr. had a tie-breaking two-run homer in the sixth, and that lifted the Tampa Bay Rays over the New York Yankees 4-3. The win seals the deal for the Rays, who swept the New York Yankees in their three-game series. Tampa Bay, 4 days off, and will have played just three games in 14 days before starting their ALCS. Andy Páez, he drove in two runs, bases loaded single in the seventh. That gave the Dodgers the lead. Dodgers then beat the Braves 4-1 and clinched their NL Division Series. Cleveland Guardians avoided the AL Division Series sweep by cooling off the Chicago White Sox. It was a 9-3 victory in Game 3, so that's still going on. Indiana Pacers star Tyrese Halliburton said it felt like he was playing too fast during the Pacers' 123-112 victory over the Minnesota Timberwolves. Pacers preseason opener at Iowa State. Halliburton's first game in more than 16 months. He scored 7 points, 3 of 8 shooting, and 6 assists, 1 steal, and 2 blocks during his 16 minutes of action. I saw a tweet from Tyrese that said that this is a perfect way to get back into the swing of things. Coming up tonight, Thursday Night Football, Buccaneers-Cowboys, 7:15 p.m. kickoff on Amazon Sports, sponsored by JC Shows. Next up, the Iowa City Pokemon at TCG Expo, happening on Saturday, Johnson County Fairgrounds, Building C, 10 a.m. to 3 p.m. Details at jcshowsia.com.
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0: On Rock 108 from the new music playlist. Gonna take a quick look because I was wondering. I saw this climb in the chart and I think it got its number one nationally. Oh, it's so close. Currently sitting at number two with a perfect circle just in front of that. So maybe going number one yet this week. From Ashes to New, Die for You. Looking at Throwback Thursday here for you today. As next hour, Russ is going to guess the year that the next Throwback Thursday track is from. He does that to you during the double shot lunch, so a little bit of his own medicine. Do that here next hour. It's after the news next.
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2: Closing schools and cutting teachers. The interim superintendent at Iowa City Schools said those are possible at a state hearing in Des Moines yesterday. The district had to appear before the School Budget Review Committee for missing financial filing deadlines. That's just one of many money problems the district is working to correct after years of wrong and incomplete financial records and bookkeeping. Now the district says it needs to cut another $13.8 million from next school year's budget, and that will likely mean closing some elementary schools and making staff cuts that could include classroom teachers. Four people who live in the district spoke during public comment, saying the district's financial woes are an extension of a leadership failure and oversight lapses that have not been fully remedied. Police say they arrested a man who assaulted someone and then ran away from police officers in Decorah. Police say Chad Johnson ran from officers after he assaulted someone at a home in the 700 block of Centrum Drive Tuesday. At the time, police say he had outstanding warrants for his arrest on unrelated charges. Officers took him into custody around 12:30 Wednesday afternoon at the same location on Centrum Drive. Johnson faces several charges, including attempted murder. The Department of Justice says it plans to send 1,000 federal election observers across the country this November to monitor for election interference. That is more than three times as many as were sent during the 2022 midterms. Iowa Secretary of State Paul Pate said he has not been told whether Iowa is on the list of states where the U.S. Department of Justice plans to send federal election observers. Polk County Auditor Jamie Fitzgerald said Iowa code restricts who is allowed inside polling sites, including federal officials. For breaking news alerts and headlines anytime, download the KCRG TV9 News app.
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0: from the new music playlist, Moon Fever and Bury Me, Rock 108. You know, if you said that that band was from Seattle after listening to it, you go, huh, that doesn't quite sound so grungy. Now, does it? What do you think?
1: I think they're the biggest rock band since the grunge movement to come out of Seattle.
0: It's a bold statement there, Cotton.
1: Who else is there?
0: Right now, not a lot.
1: Macklemore.
0: Is he from Seattle, too?
1: Yeah. Oh, yeah.
0: Really?
1: That's what turned Seattle. My friend Terry Litt lives up there, and he said it was all rock clubs until Macklemore, and then they all turned into hip-hop clubs.
0: Does hip-hop draw? In Seattle?
1: It did at the time.
0: Yeah, yeah.
1: It's so fickle, the way the whole music movements move.
0: Yeah.
1: And I think for a moment, hip-hop was just freaking huge.
0: Yeah. Well, because I can understand there's certain places that it really does well. I just didn't put Seattle in hip-hop.
1: Seattle doesn't feel like that kind of market, right?
0: But Sir Mix-a-Lot was a Seattle guy, wasn't
1: he? Yes.
0: Yeah. So he was very hip-hop. Yeah. Interesting. I'll have to dive into it and see if there's any other Seattle hip-hop bands. Just something to
1: mess around with. I wonder if he's still on the radio up there.
0: I think he stepped away. He was in tech, wasn't he?
1: In tech?
0: Yeah, like he got into like tech stuff.
1: I don't know. Last I knew, because CeCe used to produce him, he was on the air doing a morning show in Seattle, right?
0: And that's why she bounced, was because that ended, didn't it? That's why she came here.
1: I don't think so.
0: That's not how that went?
1: No.
0: Okay. I thought that's what happened.
1: I mean, you could be right. You could.
0: Because I asked you.
1: Oh, you asked her that?
0: No, I asked you this question when I was covering, and you said that she was coming over from Seattle. I go, yeah, but why here? And I think you had told me at the time that she'd lost the gig or he had stepped away or something along those lines.
1: Sir Mix-a-Lot radio show.
0: Mm-hmm.
1: Let's see.
0: Was he? No, he wasn't on the end. Was he?
1: 2019.
0: Yeah, 2019 was the year she came here.
1: Yes. You don't miss a trick, do you?
0: Not even. What are you calling her? Anyway, Throwback Thursday. We started off, usually I end where we go a couple of years back when you're in here, but I started this way. From 1989, number one on the alt charts, went to number nine on the mainstream charts, Lovin' Rockets, So Alive.
1: Oh, I wish you would say that. I love that song so much. Oh, God, do I love that.
0: We
1: played that on the 420 one day, and it did fantastic.
0: It's great.
1: It's a great song.
0: It's an FM 108. You know, if you want to go back all the way to 89, that was probably played on this station.
1: Yeah.
0: Then we went to 2017, Now That We're Dead, live from Newton.
1: Why?
0: Just because it was on the wall.
1: How's the recording?
0: It's really good.
1: And how did that come out? Oh, they recorded that show for broadcast.
0: They do that, yeah.
1: Yeah.
0: And they had been releasing a lot of those shows through the Met Club, I believe? So
1: I always wondered, not to go off topic, but I'm going to go a little off topic. Nobody releases live albums these days.
0: Mm-hmm.
1: And I kind of wonder why. And then I kind of said to myself, well, everything's so tech now that there's no interest in live because everything sounds just like the record because they're using all the samples from the record. They pitch correct the vocals. So everything sounds perfect. So there's no reason to do a live album. It's just going to sound like the regular album.
0: I think it takes a specific consumer that wants a live album.
1: Right.
0: Because experiencing the show live is one thing. Hearing the recording of it afterward, you didn't see everything. You didn't experience it. You didn't feel it.
1: And there's so few live albums that are actually great. Bob Seger, I mean, amazing.
0: Cheap Trick?
1: Cheap Trick, live at Budokan, amazing. There are, you know, a handful of great live albums, and they mostly come from the 70s.
0: Kiss.
1: But that wasn't really live. I hate to say it.
0: Why are you taking this away from us?
1: I know, but it's true.
0: Why are you taking this away from us?
1: All they used from Detroit was the crowd.
0: Although that first one had some Davenport audio on it. That first Kiss Alive had some Davenport
1: audio.
0: Did
1: it?
0: Yes, it did.
1: Okay.
0: I said some Davenport audio. I didn't say it was a live crowd.
1: Right.
0: The third one we featured, you got this one in the system yesterday from 2015, Zach Brown, Chris Cornell, Heavy is the Head.
1: I've never heard that.
0: You haven't?
1: Nope. We're going to have to play that for me off air. I've never heard it. Is it down tempo?
0: No. Not even a little bit.
1: Interesting. Yeah. Okay.
0: It was also the first time since Bon Jovi that a country-centric artist topped not only the rock chart, but the country chart at the same time.
1: But didn't Zach Brown, like, wasn't he a huge crossover? Like, I remember him, like, selling out Fenway Park twice before anybody. He was, like, one of the first concerts at Fenway Park. And it was like, that's weird. Why? Yeah. Because he has amazing crossover appeal, apparently.
0: That was, and Chris Cornell didn't hurt that song at
1: all. Right.
0: Okay. So now you're guessing the year of the next Throwback Thursday track. We start here at 8:08 a.m. Hawaii time. An inbound missile alert was accidentally issued via the emergency alert system.
1: What?
0: Yeah. Radio cellular networks in the U.S. Said 38 minutes later, the alert was confirmed as false by state officials and blamed a miscommunicated drill.
1: Interesting. Okay. FCC hates that.
0: Yeah, they don't like those. No. All right. The longest total lunar eclipse of the 21st century occurs, lasting 102 minutes and 57.3 seconds.
1: No clue.
0: Nothing, huh? How about this? In the AL Division Series, the Boston Red Sox, who are the East Division champions, beat the New York Yankees, the wild card game winner, in a series 3-1.
1: 2004, 2005... somewhere around there.
0: On the other side of the ALDS, the Houston Astros, who are the West Division champions,
1: cheaters,
0: beat the Cleveland Indians in 3-0 in that series.
1: Okay.
0: Okay. Your top rock tracks. This may help you out. Godsmack Bulletproof was number one for 5 weeks this year.
1: That's since... what? Keep going.
0: Papa Roach, Born for Greatness, was number one 3 weeks. Mm-hmm. Bad Wolves, Zombie, number one for 3 weeks in this year.
1: We're talking the teens.
0: Really?
1: Because I played that since I've been here. I added Zombie. So we're doing a throwback to 2018. Final answer.
0: That is correct.
1: Okay.
0: And a track that you told me was one that you came to the station for and was locked into your brain as the song that defined what Rock Went Away was.
1: Is it going to be Pop Evil?
0: No.
1: What was the other one? Waking Lions in Bed. That was Pop Evil.
0: Nope, it's not Pop Evil.
1: That's not Pop Evil?
0: Well, it Waking is. Lions? That is, yes, that, okay. That is Pop Evil. The song is not going to be Pop Evil.
1: Okay, then I can't think of what it was. Oh, my God. Is it one I added? No, this is when I was listening to the station.
0: Uh-huh.
1: From afar.
0: Uh-huh.
1: Okay, I don't know.
0: You don't know?
1: No.
0: You even said it to me.
1: I can't wait to hear
0: off
1: it.
0: Off the air, and we'll do it next.
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0: Sunny skies for today with a high of 73. Slight chance of showers moving through overnight tonight and into tomorrow morning, but 77 for the high, then clearing tomorrow. Mostly sunny, and then 82 as we get into Saturday.
1: I left all my windows open last night. I woke up to 65 degrees in the apartment this morning. It was a little chilly.
0: Yeah.
1: Vinny was pissed.
0: He's always pissed.
1: I'm small. I can't handle this cold.
0: He's going to have to wrap up underneath your blankets.
1: Yeah, that's what he does.
0: 48 right now in Cedar Rapids, 51 Waterloo and Cedar Falls, and it says 58 in Iowa City. A 10-degree difference in 20 miles?
1: I don't believe that.
0: Ooh, I don't know about that. Throwback Thursday from 2018. The reason this song came up off the air is the band has a track that is absolutely on the new music chart right now.
1: Right now?
0: Uh-huh.
1: Okay.
0: We actually listened to it. You were thinking about it for ads.
1: Driving Rain.
0: No.
1: Oh, damn it. I don't know.
0: The band is Royal Blood.
1: I Only Lie When I Love You. It's, or something like that.
0: That's correct.
1: Is that the title?
0: That's the title.
1: That was in heavy rotation when I was listening to the station before I came here. And they used to flop. I remember JP and Cross would flop the morning shows a lot, like somebody would take time off, and I couldn't tell the difference between JP and Cross.
0: What?
1: It's like, who's on the morning show? I can't tell the difference.
0: Here, I'll show you how you do that. Royal Blood, I Only Lie When I Love You.
1: To me, they were just all big voices.
0: Yeah. It's Rock 108. I only

0: Royal Blood, I Only Lie When I Love You. Rock 108.
1: Chunky. I love that.
0: That was number one for 6 weeks in the beginning of 2018.
1: And worthy.
0: What was it about 2018 that Royal Blood, Greta Van Fleet, seemed to have a little bit more of an alt-leaning time, didn't it?
1: A little bit. And look, that first Greta Van Fleet I thought was great.
0: Mm-hmm. Safari song.
1: And it kind of fit what was going on musically for some weird reason.
0: Mm-hmm.
1: But then they kind of fell off the track somehow. I don't know how.
0: So there were, just in 2018 alone, there were 17 tracks that ended up hitting number one.
1: Okay.
0: 17. You go to 2019, 22 tracks go to number one.
1: Yeah, the low attention span theater.
0: Yeah, because you had the Glorious Sons in 2019 with SOS.
1: SOS, we played that. That was pretty good.
0: Yep. Rival Sons, Do Your Worst.
1: I don't like them.
0: You don't like?
1: No.
0: They've got one song I like.
1: They're kind of another Led Zeppelin-y kind of band, uh-huh. Yeah.
0: Greta Van Fleet popped another number one with You're the One.
1: Yeah.
0: The Black Keys was number one.
1: Okay.
0: Uh-huh.
1: Again, retro, right? Black Keys, retro.
0: Yeah, that 2018, 2019, you were kind of in that, we're trying to be in the 70s phase, it mm-hmm. felt.
1: Mm-hmm.
0: Bad Flower with Heroin.
1: Yeah, we played that.
0: Mm-hmm. But then Rudy Roo shows up, Last Day Under the Sun, Volbeat, for number one for 40.
1: Freaking love that song.
0: Yeah, 2019. Yeah, I would have popped in. That would have been mid-year, so Monsters from Shinedown would have been at about that point. So
1: again, I don't know why Volbeat isn't the biggest band on the planet.
0: Because he sounds like the Swedish Chef.
1: I don't care. He's doing American rockabilly. The whole band is an homage to American music.
0: Yeah.
1: Which I find crazy because they're Dutch.
0: The freaky deep Dutch.
1: Yeah.
0: 3 Days Grace with Pain, and from the new music playlist, Black Veil Brides.
1: Yes.
0: Lined up for you.
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2: 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A covenant that split the skies over Berlin. A vow that captured Iwo Jima. A promise was made. 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A pact that dug in Da Nang. A contract that weathered Tet. A promise was made. 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A bond that patrolled door to door in Fallujah. An IOU that braved IEDs in Kandahar. 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

0: I'm in my head.
1: Okay.
0: I'm now going to say it's better than most Shinedown songs.
1: This?
0: Mm-hmm.
1: Whoa.
0: I know.
1: Whoa.
0: I know, right?
1: Okay. I mean, that's your opinion.
0: No, it's not an opinion. It's truth.
1: Okay.
0: I am an oracle.
1: In your own head, right? Well, let's see if this is something that you will meditate on.
0: All right. You going to cut me down?
1: No.
0: Okay.
1: Baltimore Orioles missed the playoffs for a second straight year.
0: The Borioles, as we call them.
1: But instead of changing in GM or manager, they've decided to fire someone else within the organization.
0: Not the mascot.
1: The mascots.
0: No way!
1: The people who played Oriole Bird and Mr. Splash have been a part of a round of layoffs that included the Orioles team photographer and 24 people who worked in roles ranging from ticket sales to graphic design.
0: Oh, my God.
1: I told you this would cut you deep.
0: When you cut me down. See? We got to dedicate that to the O's today.
1: Yeah.
0: Unbelievable. Look, they've always been a small market team.
1: Really?
0: Yeah. You know, they've always wanted to be more, but they never have been. And putting the Washington Nationals right next door really hurt them.
1: Sorry, I just clapped because that's another one of those things, another one of those teams that they have two teams in the same market.
0: Pretty much. I mean, they're 40 miles apart.
1: Yeah.
0: It was a dumb decision. It was a good decision for baseball, a dumb decision that hurt the Orioles' attendance.
1: It takes a specific skill set to be the team photographer. Yes.
0: Yes.
1: It takes a specific skill set to be a team mascot.
0: Okay, here's the thing on the photographer. Everybody has cameras in their hands that are amazing these days.
1: Sure.
0: So I'm sure they could, you know.
1: Call up Lou Brutus.
0: Lou, I think, has a permanent pass.
1: Oh, to the Nationals, not the Orioles.
0: The Nationals,
1: that's right.
0: he used to go to the Orioles games a lot.
1: He did.
0: Yeah. Who else? The mascot? I mean, I thought they paid the mascots nothing, that they just worked for the love of being a mascot.
1: No, you got to make something if you're Oriole Bird or Mr. Splash. What's Mr. Splash?
0: I have no idea. That has happened since I left.
1: Hmm. Is there a Mrs. Splash?
0: Probably.
1: Okay.
0: I mean, if there's a Mr., there's usually a Mrs.
1: All right. Well, sometimes.
0: The one thing that happened that really killed the Orioles, you know how everybody has their theme song these days?
1: Oh, yeah, yeah, yeah.
0: You know, the Red Sox, every time they win, play Neil Diamond.
1: Yeah.
0: The Orioles' seventh inning stretch song forever was John Denver. Life on a farm is kind of laid back. I know, a weird pick, right?
1: What?
0: For Baltimore?
1: What?
0: But everybody loved it. Everybody sang it. It was huge. And when Charles Steinbrenner came from the Boston Red Sox down to work with the Orioles, that's the first thing he got rid of. And the second thing that is unbelievably great about the Orioles that nobody can change is during the national anthem.
1: Which is?
0: The official song of the United States.
1: Sure. No, I thought there was something that they had done differently.
0: There is. At the end of the song, when they go the second O, the whole crowd goes, O's! You have to be there. It's awesome.
1: I found out who Mr. Splash is.
0: Okay, who's Mr. Splash?
1: The chief hydration officer who seems to go around in an Orioles jersey with, like, this one has, I don't know, like a little floaty.
0: With bottles of water?
1: Yeah. Well, spray guns.
0: That's necessary in Baltimore, because in Baltimore in the summertime, it is miserable.
1: Mm-hmm.
0: It's pretty much Florida in the summertime.
1: That I can see.
0: 98 degrees, 98% humidity. It is awful.
1: There's a picture here of Cal Ripken Jr., who's also using water to spray on the crowd. But Cal Ripken looks like, why am I doing this?
0: So back in the day when Cal was huge, I've told the story before, forgive me, but back in the days when Cal was huge, one of the tellers from the bank faxed me a copy of his paycheck.
1: Uh-oh. What? Why?
0: because back then they used to get paychecks.
1: Yeah.
0: But, you know, it's before banking, right, before digital banking and all that. So the players actually got paychecks, and they would go to the bank like we all did and deposit your paychecks.

0: chick. So she was a listener to the radio station, and if anybody ever knew, I'm sure they wouldn't have been happy with this woman, but I wish I still had it today.
1: I mean,
0: it was huge. I can't remember the number.
1: Was it a weekly, monthly? What was it?
0: I don't know. I'd never thought to ask.
1: How many zeros?
0: A lot.
1: Yeah?
0: Yeah, a lot.
1: Yeah, like three or four?
0: I think it was six, you know, short of a million.
1: What?
0: Yeah.
1: Oh, my gosh.
0: Yeah.
1: Yeah. That wouldn't be something I would be happy to see. It would be something that I was like, all right, well, that's the end of today.
0: Yeah, it was a few hundred thousand.
1: Russ, how did you deal with that? Did you just smile and you're like, I'm okay with this? Or did you go, I should start, you know, picking up a baseball bat and hoping for the best?
0: No. I think what I did is I used it on the air as
1: of course you did.
0: Fodder. Not saying what bank, not saying what ball player, you know, just...
1: Yeah, but who else was it going to be in Baltimore? Are you getting Eddie Murray's paycheck?
0: I didn't say it was Baltimore Orioles either.
1: No.
0: I just said a Major League Baseball player.
1: Uh-huh.
0: I have his check.
1: You should have kept that one. Coming up here, Double Shot Lunch, 1 year, Throwback Thursday. You'll have to figure it out.
0: It's a good year.
1: It is a good
0: year. A little bit in between year. Mm-hmm. But it's one we haven't done many times.
1: Mm-hmm.
0: And I think I've gone deep enough to keep people guessing for a while.
1: Mm-hmm. Yeah, without Googling, it's probably going to be like song four before
0: you think
1: get it. Yeah.
0: Wow.
1: Yeah.
0: So at noon, I will play all the songs. They're all from the same year. And your job is to guess without Googling it.
1: Mm-hmm. Or any other device.
0: Or any other device. Yeah. And send me messages either on my Rusty Jock page or on the Rock 108 text line.
1: There we go. Russ will take over next.

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108 and the Grave Corps. Can you put the in front of the Grave Corps? 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
1: We're looking at sunny 73 today, chance of showers early, then clearing 77 tomorrow, mostly sunny on Saturday. I don't know how many bands navigated the transition from being a hair band to being a legit metal band, but Pantera sure did it.

0: 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I'm not cold. I'm in the studio. It's beautiful, and we have nice weather outside. I am a little chilled out by the price of the new PlayStation console. Have you heard about this? I remember when PlayStation came out, it was like $300. $1,400 for the new PlayStation console. Is it worth it? I don't know.
1: Get ready to open the magic. 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

0: Rock 108, more humanoid than humanoid from White Zombie. Wade's Warded Magnetic. It's Rusty Balls. Hey, how's your Thursday going? Better than people on the Gulf Coast who are experiencing a dangerous storm surge from a hurricane that's on the way. We've had no hurricanes in the Atlantic this year, which is very unusual. So it's been kind of a quiet hurricane season, but finally it's getting some action down there. I don't know if it's important to have hurricanes. It spices up the news a bit.
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2: Sunny, windy, 73 today. Chance of showers early tomorrow, but no big deal, 77 degrees. And Saturday, mostly sunny, 82. 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

0: Rock 108 Throwback Thursday. Double Shot Lunch coming up in just a few minutes. All the songs, because it's Throwback Thursday, are from a particular year. You tell me what year. Egypt Central, remember them? Atreyu, Bullet for My Valentine, and more today on the Throwback Thursday. Double Shot Lunch coming up at 12 noon.
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1: 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What year did Daughtry release this song with Slash? 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

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It's Throwback Thursday Double Shot Lunch. What year are all these songs from? Like Egypt Central and You Make Me Sick.

Throwback Thursday, Double Shot Lunch, Atreyu, and Falling Down. What year are all these songs from? Like this one from Red. I love this. It's Breathe Into Me at Rock 108.

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Also, Red, Atreyu, Egypt Central, Bullet for My Valentine, and Daughtry with Slash. 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How'd you do? 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
4: I woke up to clouds and cold, but it's warmed up nicely today. Mostly sunny, 73 degrees. Chance of showers early tomorrow, then clearing, 77. And sunny on Saturday with 82 degrees. 82, wow, nice weekend on the way. Three doors down, Rock 108.

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0: Rock 108, Amy Lee is back again with another banger. She's just put out such a great album this time around. 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
1: Nice day today. Maybe some showers early tomorrow morning, then 77 and sunny, mostly sunny on Saturday. Let's get lit up with

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0: There we go. Now we're on.
1: Have you been on air like the old?
0: No, I tracked.
1: Oh, okay.
0: Yeah.
1: All right. Well, now we're on.
0: I needed the studio for other purposes today, so I took the main studio offline.
2: Oh, sure.
0: So I wouldn't put the stuff over the air that I was working on offline.
2: Oh, yeah, yeah.
0: And then we have to revert the studio to Neddom.
2: I've done that a couple times.
0: You have.
2: I totally have, yeah. I'm reading a spot or something.
0: When I first started here, it was a common problem with me.
2: Oh, yeah. Yeah. Absolutely.
0: How are you doing today?
2: You know, a little bit of a trouble this morning, but I was good, man. I got here half an hour late, so we're all set.
0: So this is a unique situation that Ned has. Now, all parents have unique situations when it comes to working schedules.
2: Yeah, yeah.
0: But this one's unique because your wife isn't available because she's at a conference.
2: Yeah.
0: But the conference is here in Cedar Rapids, and she's staying at the hotel.
2: I know.
0: She's not driving back and forth every morning.
2: No, not every morning. So solo dad for the past day. Today as well, too, obviously.
0: So I'm going to point this out.
2: All right.
0: The guys from our new company.
2: Mm-hmm.
0: What's the name of the new company?
2: Cedar Basin Media.
0: Cedar Basin Media, Civic Broadcasting. Fantastic people. Most of them are from
2: Wisconsin.
0: And they're driving back and forth every day to be here.
2: Oh, yeah, and I do, too, obviously. But
0: and you do, too.
2: Yeah.
0: Why couldn't Katie?
2: Because she's part of the committee that plans it and everything like that, so she has to be there at, like, I think, like, 5 a.m. in the morning.
0: They're not doing anything at 5. They're librarians.
2: Well, she has a lot to set up, essentially, so she's part of the setup situation. And libraries from all around the state are there. Des Moines, Waverly, I mean, everything.
0: Can't they hire people to do that?
2: Well, she's the person that they hired to do that, so that's the person who does it.
0: So Ned, while his wife is just 40 miles away, is solo dad up in Waterloo.
2: Yeah, man, rocking and rolling, which includes a lot of work to get things working, because, you know, someone has to pick up the kids at the end of the day. I drop them off, of course. But fortunately, we have some wonderful people in town that are able to do that. But it also requires that not everyone has kid seats, so you have to bring
0: You forgot the car seats for those babysitter.
2: Totally forgot the car seats, and I was, you know, trying to get my shower this morning, and I had like 10 minutes to get that done, and all of a sudden I went, ah!
0: So, look, here's a tip.
2: Yeah?
0: Because I'm not necessarily always a rule follower. I'm a little bit of a rule breaker.
2: Mm.
0: If you forget the car seats...
2: Yeah.
0: Just tell the kids to lay down.
2: You know, I would love to agree with you.
0: Sit down in the wheel well so nobody can see in the car while I drive you home.
2: Well, as much as I would love to agree, yes. I mean, I would do, yeah, of course. But there's going to be that one time, Russ, one time.
0: Well, there.
2: That you don't do that, and then that's when something happens. So you got to be on your A game all the time. Just never know when something bad could happen.
0: Let's just wind the clock back to when there were no car seats. No, actually, they did have a car seat. You could hang on the outside and give the kid a ride on the outside, wave, and this is fun.
2: They would lay on the back window.
0: I used to lay on the back dash.
2: Yeah, see? I mean, that was a thing, man. Mind you, if you got hit, also to consider this, the cars back then were built like brick steel, driving steel houses. So one accident would happen, it would just be like a dent in the fender. Nowadays a car gets into an accident, everyone's flying out of a window.
0: They didn't have real bumpers back then. They had chrome bumpers that looked real, but they didn't attach to anything. Those cars crumbled.
2: They could take a hit, though, man.
0: I'm not so sure. I think cars are better now.
2: Nah.
0: You don't think so?
2: Nah. Well, you know what? Okay. Maybe aerodynamically, sure.
0: No.
2: Engine-wise,
0: but now...
2: garbage.
0: Now we're enclosed in a cage.
2: Yeah, yeah.
0: Right?
2: I guess it depends on the car. It depends on the car, which one has the better crash abilities. But yes, I will partially agree, but disagree with you at the same time. Because my God, the amount of sensors that are in my car...
0: Yeah, that's true.
2: Ugh.
0: But again, not my point. If you forget the car seats, just tell the kids to lay down.
2: Yeah, I'd like to do that, but I don't think I can, Russ. I don't think I can. Safety first. What? So you're saying you're not going to be babysitting the kids anytime soon?
0: I just think we've gone, not you, I think we've gone overboard as a society.
2: Oh, yeah.
0: We've gone overboard. It's like, relax, chill out.
2: Nah, there's no relax.
0: Smoke a joint.
2: Only freak out, man.
0: Calm down.
2: Jerk off to snowboarding videos. That's what I try to tell people.
0: when you're flying on an airplane, there should be a cabin underneath for the kids. Put all the kids on planes because they're obnoxious on planes. Oh, they kick the seat of the person in front of them. They yell, they scream, they cry. Put them underneath.
2: Oh, you know, the last flight I was on, by the way, did not have the in-screen into the back of the seats, you know, where there's like they put screens. They don't do that. I mean, as far as I know, maybe some flights still do. But they were like, well, now you just have free Wi-Fi and you can use your device.
0: That's
2: now.
0: True.
2: And that I get true. That. I get that. But there's something fun about the screen there in the back.
0: I'm guessing it was a regional jet. One of those not many passenger jets.
2: No, it was out to Vegas. It was a big one? Yeah, it was out to Vegas. I'm like, what the hell, man? Where's my screen?
0: Interesting.
2: Trying to watch Kazam. Yeah. That's all I wanted.
0: It's what your phone's for, you bastard.
2: I guess.
0: You ready to go?
2: Yeah.
0: 30 minutes commercial free for Club Ned. Kicks off with Metal Liquor.
3: And now, summer with the cows.
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5: Mm. 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
3: This has been Summer with the Cows.
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0: Finger Death Punch from the new rock playlist, Nails in the Coffin on Rock 108. It's Ned clocked in, and happy awesomeness of Thursday. How you doing today? I'm doing pretty good. I'm just enjoying a nice, beautiful day, as we have been, and even looking at the rest of the weekend. I always say this every single year around this time. Is it going to be summer's last stand? Because Saturday is going to be a high of 82, and then on Sunday, 80, and then guess what? The next week, we're in the lower 60s again. So, you know, get outside, enjoy it while you can. Get all the yard work done this weekend. I think this is going to be the weekend to be able to get that done. I got most of mine done. However, there's just some little pieces left. I'll get that done as much as I humanly can. But, you know, what are you going to do? Maybe you'll have a bonfire this weekend. That'd be pretty sweet. Stick around. I got The Offspring coming up for you along with some STP. And we'll take a look at your forecast while we're at it, too. It's Rock 108.
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1: 73 out and sunny skies. Tomorrow, 77. Maybe a chance of showers earlier in the day.

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0: Never Bury Me on Rock 108. Hey, it's Ned. One of the highlights of this year, and I know we're kind of starting to think about 2027 at this point, but one of the highlights of this year was when Moon Fever and Dead Sugar came into the studio, and then they played a show at The Loft, and that was a lot of fun. I know it was kind of a short notice with that show, but I do hope that they make back at some point, because they are a fantastic band live, and I'm already starting to think into 2027 of like all the things that I want to do and the things I want to get done and whatever may be. Always look forward to something, which, by the way, the reason I even get inspired by this is because right now I'm listening to the book by Sylvester Stallone called The Steps, which chronicles like his whole like kind of upbringing into writing Rocky, which kind of, you know, obviously redefined his life. I had no idea that Sylvester Stallone was such a prolific writer. I mean, we all know, obviously, Rocky and the that kind of thing. But seeing that all go down, man, was always really cool. And knowing what happened at that point, too. So, yeah, if you haven't read it yet, make sure you do. It's really good. And it's called The Steps, written by Sylvester Stallone. 30 minutes of nonstop rock, Atreyu, Mudvayne, and more coming.
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0: from the new music playlist, hey, it's Ned, and a most popular toy this year your kids are going to be asking for. No, not a $1,400 PS5 Pro. Nah, they're going to be looking for Buttface. Yeah, I've been getting those magazines in the mail recently of like Amazon Toys and Walmart and soon Blaine's Toyland, which is opening up this weekend. By the way, join me on for Saturday at the Cedar Falls location at 10 a.m. But it's a new toy, and it's a squeezy one, and it's called Chester Cheeks. What? Okay, here's what it is. It's a naked backside with a face. He has hands, feet, tuft of hair on the top of his butt head, and he's mostly a face, but he's wearing undies or shorts at his waist. He's also wearing headphones for some reason. I don't know why, but speaking of sounds, or squeaking of sounds, Chester Cheeks makes a variety of fart noises when you squeeze him, or spread his cheeks, I guess, in that case. He also dances when he presses his head while bouncing and tooting. The good news is it's not a gaming console, so it's not going to cost you $3 trillion. It's only going to cost you $30. You can get it at Amazon, Target, or Walmart. You know, when I was a kid, I remember one of the big toys one year. I don't remember what it was. Maybe 92, 93. It was called Nickelodeon Gak. And guess what? It was slime. It was slime. And you stuck your thumb in like the little thing. It went. I'm like. So, yeah, you know what? Not much has really changed. We still find fart jokes hilarious. At age 39, I still find toilet humor hilarious. So, you know what? Go on, Chester Cheeks. Be the number one toy this year. Because trust me, I'll probably buy it because I think it's a...
1: This is the story of a very special woman. 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
2: 75 out and sunny skies. Tomorrow, 77. Chance of storms early in the day, but clearing a little later on.

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0: top if you want to rock and roll. Trust me, I've been doing this for 20 years. AC/DC on Rock 108. Hey, it's Ned. And yeah, I have been doing this for a while. It's kind of fun. When I got into radio years ago now, 2007 or so, cameras weren't as digital yet. Smartphones weren't really a thing, if at all. So I don't have a lot of like visual documentation. And honestly, among many other things growing up, I'm okay with that because there's a lot of things that I don't really care to be shared, documented, essentially, especially in my teenage years all the way up to the early days in radio, because there's some things that I'm just like, and when I mean that, I mean like maybe I threw a rock at a mailbox or something like that. I don't know. We were kids, dude. It was a different time. We just did what we wanted. So, but I'm glad that nothing got too documented, though, because we just remember the memories at that point. 30 minutes of nonstop rock, STP, along with Nonboink.
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2: 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Evanescence, tell me when you've had enough.
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0: Ah, dang it. I still got to pay off that that pest control company. I just got a call from them.
1: Right? You just had them over, didn't you?
0: Yeah, but I have to pay for the service. I just haven't done it yet.
1: What kind of pest do you have other than your children?
0: Bats. Freaking bats, dude. Ugh. And little suckers are up in the freaking attic, man. And one got in the house. I'll never forget that day.
1: I love bats.
0: That was a fun day, man.
2: They're adorable.
0: Yeah, I know. But it's a busy day, man, because it is another... We should get a sound effect for this. Mega donor day. Maybe he can donate enough to pay off my bat guy.
1: No, we'll have we'll have Malcolm record something.
0: All right, cool. Yeah, let's get that going. But... one of our P1s is coming today, and he's a new mega donor for Iowa Giving Crew's Operation Give Birds, and that's R-Dub, Mr. R-Dub himself. What's up, man?
3: Hey, how are you guys doing today?
0: Good, man. Just hanging out. We've been hanging out drinking Pepsi. I stole one from the fridge. I don't know whose it is, but I was just like, that's mine now. So.
1: Did you put a note up?
0: No, I know. I should probably do that.
1: They're probably the new corporate people. You might want to watch out.
0: After
1: you might
0: want to
1: watch your P's and Q's. So Rick and Cindy Walter from Cedar Rapids, new mega donors to the Iowa Giving Crew Operation Give Birds. Give Doids.
0: Give Doids. No.
3: We kind of hem-hawed around for years and saved up and made this a Target donation for us.
0: That's cool, man.
3: My beautiful wife, Cindy, and I.
0: Mm-hmm.
3: Or just did the deed. We want to be in this.
0: Well, the fact that you even just say like you saved up as well too, and you know that takes a lot of patience, a lot of diligence, and also just the fact that's a really cool thing to say that for coming from the heart. Because a lot of people are saving up to like buy a new car or buy a house or something like that. No, you guys are saving up to donate to people to have make sure they have Thanksgiving dinners. That's cool.
1: No, this is awesome, and not only that, it's one of the bigger donations we've gotten.
0: Holy crap!
1: Can I say the amount?
3: Sure.
1: $1,000.
0: Well, $1,000.
1: He should get two songs.
0: Yeah, he should get two songs. We were talking about Dio earlier. He was telling me about he went and saw in 2001, Dio played his last show. Well, not his last show, but his last show in Cedar Rapids at Third Street Live, which is now Olympic Southside Theater. But he saw Dio perform there back in 2001.
1: Dio was at Third Street Live?
3: It was insane. I could feel the organs in my body move.
1: I bet it was. Because what does that hold? 300 people? 400?
3: And his set didn't start till after 2 a.m.
0: Oh, my God. Oh, jeez. There was no noise ordinances back then. It was just, we'll go on when we feel like it at that point.
1: I don't miss those days. Back in the 80s, the shows didn't start till midnight.
0: Oh, my gosh.
1: And, you know, we would be, a lot of middle-of-the-week shows, we'd go to shows and then go to work the next day.
0: Yeah.
1: Ridiculous.
0: Yeah, my God.
3: We intentionally took Friday off because of that reason.
1: Yeah, did you?
0: Yeah. Because, you know, the show's not going to get done till 3 a.m. in the morning. Like, oh, God.
1: So did he have anyone with him?
3: Oh, yeah. That was like four levels of pre-hair bands that came before him.
1: Right.
3: But I can't remember them. There was no name.
1: Was this
3: name
1: back in the 80s, 90s?
3: It was back in
1: 2001.
0: Yeah, okay. 2001.
1: Wow.
0: Jeez. It's around, and it was April. It's, I think April or March or something like that. And I wasn't even around here during that time. So that, but you know, Brian Marshall will be like, oh, yeah, that was during that day. And
1: Brian will have pictures.
0: The weather was this, you know.
1: He'll know every band in their set list.
0: I know. It's like, why do you know all this stuff, man? My God.
1: Brian is the professor. He knows all.
0: He really is, man.
1: So how long have you been listening to the station?
3: Well, you guys, 92 you opened. I know that. And I was still in the military at the time. But since... definitely before we got licked in on COVID.
1: So you're an OG. You've been here a while with us.
3: I'm from born bred here.
1: Are you?
3: So yeah.
0: Absolutely, awesome. Man. Yeah. So hanging out with us a long time. And you've been on the 420 music meeting as long as I remember at this point too.
1: And get this. Rick is a what's the word I'm looking for? Cybersecurity expert?
0: Yeah.
3: Engineer. Cybersecurity engineer.
1: Engineer? Yeah. And does that come from military training?
3: No, it came from college.
0: Oh, so he went to college and actually got a degree that was going to be useful.
3: Yeah, used my GI Bill and got through college and then got picked up by, back in the day, Yellow Book, if anyone remembers that.
0: I had to sit on one of those at the dinner table, man. Yeah.
1: What did you do for Yellow Book?
3: Desktop support IT.
1: No kidding.
3: Yeah, so there's facets. They just got into the cybersecurity facet.
1: So do you know that there are cybersecurity guys that have YouTube channels and all they do is interrupt the scammers?
0: Those are great.
1: Do you ever watch those?
3: Oh, yeah, I've seen those in like first date callbacks and stuff like that. What are they, phone taps?
0: Yeah.
3: You guys should do that. That's awesome.
0: Just seeing like some of those like scammers too, like freak out and they are still trying to maintain, but they know that they're absolutely screwed.
1: Right.
0: When they're
1: right.
0: Freaking out like, no, you're still giving me your money. It's like, no.
1: So for very good reason, Rick can't mention the name of the company he works for. However, I can ask the question, have you found threats in your company? Or do you just protect against threats getting into your company?
3: We protect against. So I'm basically the engineer for the security platforms. So okay. Basically we tune them, industry term, to detect before they happen.
1: So I'm fascinated with technology. Mm-hmm. So the wire comes in from the outside, which is the internet, and that goes into like hardware that looks first before it even gets to the equipment inside?
3: It comes in, probably gets transferred to a whole lot of different things, but yes, they're called firewalls.
1: Firewalls.
0: Okay. Yeah, okay.
1: We're familiar with firewalls, aren't
0: we? Quite familiar. Yeah, quite familiar. I mean, every time I try to go on a porn site here, it gets blocked, and I'm like,
1: that's
0: why?
1: Not internet. Yes. That's
3: weird. Just go into incognito mode.
0: See, he knows.
1: That doesn't work with firewalls.
3: They train us about this stuff.
0: Okay, that's a good question. Does like incognito mode do anything? Does it really do anything?
3: No, I knew it.
1: Wait a minute. It hides your searches from people who used the computer that you were on, right?
0: Okay. He still is like, nah, I don't know.
3: It's still there locally. You probably can't get rid of it.
1: It's there, but it's there. Yeah, it would take somebody like you to go get it.
3: Yeah, you know, someone like, yeah, that is forensic.
0: That's the thing about the internet, man. I mean, if you type in something, it's there.
1: Yeah, so don't murder your wife.
0: Yeah, don't do that.
1: And don't look up how to murder your wife before you do it.
0: I've seen plenty of police videos that say, like, well, during the search thing, I'm just like, yeah, stop. They're going to find you, you dingus.
3: And don't go to Walmart and don't use a debit card.
0: Really? Oh my gosh!
3: Because they'll track everything you do.
0: See, that's why it's happened. You slide a credit card at any kind of business, like Walmart, for example. All of a sudden, you're getting ads about Walmart on your Facebook.
1: Okay. All right. So, as a technology expert, are you against being tracked? Is that something you try to avoid in your personal life?
3: Yes, I have zero social media footprint.
1: Really?
0: Credit where credit's due, man. Oh, my God.
3: Unless you look me up, I'm sure somebody has me out there as something, but no Facebook, no nothing.
1: Lace and you've lives. Never had any social media?
3: Nope.
1: How do you live life?
0: Comfortably and happy, probably.
3: The old-fashioned way.
0: Yes, God.
1: So, no doom scrolling because you have nothing to doom scroll. Yeah.
3: No, I rely on my wife for all of that.
0: That's it. You have to have really, at least one connection.
1: So she doesn't follow the same guidelines.
3: No, she's a multi-screener.
0: No, man. See, he's back in the day when you used to go through TV channels. You go to the preview or the TV guide channel and watch that thing slowly scroll to see what's next on TV, you know?
1: Yeah.
0: I mean, I say bring us back to those days to an extent.
1: I mean, no, I'm going to say to Cindy, his wife, atta girl.
0: Yeah.
1: It's like take part in the new world.
0: No. How about take part in the new world with some reserve? How about that? I give you credit, R-Dub. I mean, there's a lot of people out there that should stay off the damn internet at this point. I want to be. I got to just get me off, man.
1: No, you don't.
0: I just want to play Gears of War E-Day to my... Oh, that requires the internet, too. Son of a bitch. I can't escape it no matter what I do. Yeah, I know. Mr. Russ, he knows what he's talking. He's got it down. Well, thank you so much for bringing in a $1,000 donation for Mega Donation, which is super sweet. And you brought in a song because that's what you get to do as a Mega Donor. You get to play any song that you want. And you picked a deep cut from the 10,000 Fist album from Disturbed.
1: Why this track?
3: It's, if you look into the reasoning, I guess, behind it, David Draymond's very, very, very theologian. You know,
0: yeah. Yeah, very much.
3: Religious, in
0: my
3: a sense.
0: My brothers, my sisters, my blood.
3: It rings true to me as a veteran. That, you know, some kind of turmoil like this is exactly what you think as a veteran, maybe PTSD scenario going.
1: What's the title of the song?
0: It is called, actually, you probably know it better, but it's called Overburdened.
1: Yeah, you can see. Mm-hmm. Yeah. So we'll have to listen to the lyrics, too, when we play it.
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3: Rick is here. His wife, Cindy, is also part of the operation to donate to... Yeah. Give birds, and we appreciate that so much.
2: Which, by the way, if you want to be like Rick and Cindy, well, guess what? You could be the next contestant on The Price is Right now. You could be the next person to be a mega donor, which we do have one tomorrow, and then next week we have one as well, too. But we have more. We have more space. It could be you. A minimum donation of $350. That's where we're starting at this year, and you can come on in and play any damn song you want. It could be yours, whatever.
3: And Rick picked one from Disturbed, and as a somebody who served, thank you for serving, by the way. I know some people hate that when you thank them, but...
4: Oh, very welcome.
3: Yeah. I mean, it's, if it comes from the heart.
2: Yeah.
3: I never could have.
2: The people that are in the service have way more balls than I do.
3: Right.
2: My God.
3: If we were tiger cubs, we would have been eaten at birth.
2: Easily.
3: Yeah.
2: Yeah, very much so. I mean, we're thrown out of the nest, dude.
3: What service were you in?
4: Army.
3: Nice.
2: Oh, my gosh, yes.
4: I got out a military police sniper at the end.
2: What? Did you say sniper?
3: Yes. He said sniper!
2: That's rad as hell, awesome. Dude. I can only do that in Call of Duty, and I'm not even good at that. But here's like the legit guy that can actually do it.
3: What weapons were you trained to snipe with?
4: The equivalent of a 308 boat tail round.
3: So it's a 308 round?
4: Yeah, but the nomenclature is like... You
3: know, military could, different for
4: it's
3: everything.
4: Like all black. It's black.
2: No, it's metal and awesome. Well, head on over to Midwest Shooting and maybe we can take a look
3: there
2: at it.
3: There you go.
2: All right. Well, and Rick, of course, brought in Disturbs, Overburdened, straight off of the 10,000 Fist album, which brings me back to the days of driving around in my old Jeep.
3: And for anybody who serves, the lyrics in this, according to Rick, will mean something.
2: 319-234-5369 on the text line or send a message to Rusty Jock on Facebook. It's Rock 108.

0: That bass riff reminds me of So Cold. Was it So Cold by Breaking Benjamin? I don't know. Regardless, it's Disturbed Overburden from the 10,000 Fist album from the Megadonor on Rock 108.
1: Well, the intensity, I'm not going to use the word heavy because it's overused, but the intensity of that song.
0: Yeah.
1: It's amazing that Disturbed, who I like as a band, can still surprise me with these deep cuts.
0: Yeah.
1: It's like, holy crap. And I sat here and read the words, and I was getting emotional while I was reading the words to it.
2: Yep.
0: That's good music in that case, man. Absolutely.
1: I mean, the guy is just a juggernaut. And as popular as the band is, I still don't think they get enough credit.
0: Really? They're probably one of the more higher credit ones, too.
1: And I don't think it's enough.
0: All right.
1: Fate is so unkind. Now I should have known. Blind leading the blind. Recapping what I've sown. If it all amounts to nothing, why them? Am I standing in line? Holy crap.
0: That's pretty good, man. That's pretty sweet.
2: Got the feels.
0: Yeah, dude,
2: feels.
0: Total it feels.
1: Definitely did. I like that. That was one of the better picks from a listener. Thank you, Rick, for bringing that in. It's Rick and Cindy Walter, who are our mega donors today. Rick is here. Before we get the comments, I have a question. Rick's a mega donor.
0: Yeah.
1: He contacted us to make the donation, yet claims he's not on social media. And you do comment on the 420s once in a while. So how does all that happen?
0: Well, he comments on, the text line.
2: Text.
0: He's a texter.
1: Oh,
0: he texts
1: so that
0: me.
1: Texting doesn't count in your world. We've captured all your...
2: Because it's encrypted end-to-end.
1: So we've captured all your information.
0: And he even has like a... He has the job line on it, too. Well, it's encrypted. Ah, yeah, I gotcha.
1: He's a cybersecurity expert.
0: Yes.
2: Sorry.
1: Well, Rick and Cindy, if you're listening, let's see what the listeners thought of your music, because, you know, it doesn't matter what we think here in the studio.
0: Confirmed.
1: It matters extensively what the listeners think of your choices. Yeah. And they're not always very kind, as you know, Rick.
0: I know. He's like, I'm one of them. I know. Oh, good job. Your phone's already working. It must be that encryption. He's already over there. Well, we'll start on text line then. John the Plumber says, I said that was from an earlier text. Wendy Orr, hi, everyone. Thanks for being a supporter of Operation Give Birds. Great song. And thank you for your service, Mr. Rick.
1: Why do you have to do that?
2: You're welcome.
0: David Parsons, very cool. Nate from Independence. This is Nate from Independence. 3 out of 5, not bad, probably a grower. Disturbed never fails.
1: Yeah.
0: Frank from Chipola, love Disturbed. Met him early in his career with Danzig at 3rd Street Live in Cedar Rapids. Whoa. Wow. Can't go wrong with them. Need to play more. Metalhead Chipola, Frank. Seeing him at third, I remember seeing Disturbed as a club band, man. That was a long time ago.
1: I did too in New Hampshire, and it was sweaty and packed. And
0: oh, yeah.
1: Beautiful.
0: It was awesome. He would be wheeled out on this thing, and then he had to remove his Hannibal Lecter masks. I remember that. Papa Pete says, great pick. Did you see what I did there? As a Navy veteran, I had friends with all the military members. Ned and Russ were my type of friends, and you guys could definitely do it. We could.
1: What could we
0: he
1: do?
0: He believes that we could be Navy people.
1: I wouldn't make it the first day out of boot camp.
0: Oh, man. Well, Papa Beetle says, thank you guys for your service to entertain us schmucks. Hey, we're being thanked for our service here. Wow.
1: Yeah.
0: And Rick's just like, they don't really do anything. I don't know. Mystery number, great song. Thanks for your service and your donation. Zach from Janesville, thank you for your service. Man, you're getting that a lot today. This is going on. Disturbed is my favorite band. I know this song, but never gave it in the depth review before. And last but not least, from Eric the Driver over here. OMG, my phone auto-corrected me. All Disturbed songs sound good. Hold on, I want to see what his other one was. 3 out of 5, all Disturbed Beds songs are sound good. I like that one better.
1: That was speech to text.
2: Text and drive, bro.
1: Don't do that. The Steelers girl, Monica. As for the song, I'm going to give it 5 out of 6 Lombardis.
0: Is that that's the trophy, right?
1: Very good, then. You got a sports reference.
0: I knew a thing.
1: Jason Deed Morris, definitely a banger. Better than Ned.
0: Hey, I bang good, dude.
1: How do you know how Ned bangs?
0: Well, let me tell you. I'm not going to go into specifics, but there you go.
1: Steve Hyatt, I loved that whole album. These lyrics had some weight to them, which was really cool.
0: Mm-hmm.
1: Steve Miller, Dozer Steve in Maine. That was beautiful.
0: Yeah.
1: That was beautiful, Rick.
2: Very.
1: Judgy Mark Jones, ask Rick how I keep Ned from hacking my internet and downloading Pornhub on my PC.
0: Well, see, the thing was with Pornhub in Iowa, I can't do it unless I upload my thing, so I have to go to someone else's account in order to do it.
1: Everybody's blocked out in Iowa.
0: I see, yeah.
1: Excellent choice, Rick. I always wondered what labels and managers think when they look at an album and push, quote, radio songs. Well, yeah, there are radio songs and there are album cuts, and that's what used to make albums beautiful that we don't get anymore. We don't get albums anymore.
0: There's released singles at this point. Yeah.
1: Tony Riederreiter, that is a solid, well-done track.
0: Well done.
1: Mike Holub, I get super Novocaine, and I'm like, this ain't no deep cut.
0: This ain't no deep cut.
1: I get super Novocaine.
0: Super Novocaine. That's a, isn't that a song by 10 Years? Novocaine?
1: Is it? Yeah. Oh, Novocaine is.
2: Unless he's sharing. I don't know.
0: I mean, yeah, maybe.
1: And he says, oh, yeah, stream filler. Oh, he was listening to Novocaine because we filled the stream because we have these long 4-minute breaks now with all the damn political ads.
0: I know.
1: P1PC Mike likes it. 5 out of 6 long necks. Songs like this are the reason I'll never own a vehicle that doesn't have a CD player.
0: All right. Yeah, man.
1: The first CD player I had in a car. It was in the trunk. You loaded like CDs in the trunk, which I always thought was very bizarre. let's see. Juno Kerr from Sin City. What's he from?
0: Eternal Link
1: Tattoos in Waterloo. God. Chill deep cut. I can get behind it. Nice pants, Ned.
0: He's referring to a picture I posted on Instagram. My very first job I ever had at Berlin Raceway. I was wearing the pants that, you know, when you serve food, you have to put your money somewhere. They have these large pockets and it looked funny. Looks stupid. I know.
1: Ned can't get enough of Ned.
0: I can't.
1: Can I get more Ned in the headphones, please?
0: Gotta go somewhere, man. I might as well be on the internet and on the radio, man.
1: Tom the farmer who started all this mega donor P1 stuff with his original donation.
0: Yep.
1: Missed it.
0: Well, I'm sorry. If you buy into it, Mr. Tom, you got to be here every day from now on. That's what. And that's to you, Rick. That's the same thing. You got to be here every single day.
1: He's farming. It's harvest.
0: That's no excuse. You got to be here. You're just sitting in a tractor. Come on. I think, right? Is that what he does?
1: No, a combine.
0: Huh?
1: A combine, not a traffic.
0: Combine.
1: Mike Shields says, Ned banged good at least twice.
0: That's true. I did. Two kids came out of two of those bangs, so...
1: And then he said, song was good, Rick. Thanks. That's it. Rick, thanks for coming by today.
2: You're welcome. Y'all come in and donate. Definitely is very, very, very, very worth it.
0: Good call. Rick's got it, man. So R-Dub, when you hear that name on the text line, now you know who he is. He's the man.
1: We love to meet our listeners, and we love the ones who are a little socially conscious and help us out. So yeah. Thank you.
0: Absolutely, man. And if you want to be a mega donor, be like Rick and Cindy. You can donate anything you want. I mean, it's $3.50. Start there. And then you can go out from there if you want. But you can come on in, play any song you want. Just send a message to Russ.
1: Can you talk like a normal person?
0: No, I can't. 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Or you can send a message on our Facebooks, too. Those work just as well.
1: Rick, final words?
2: No, just everybody needs to consider this. It's very worthwhile. Donate.
1: And his company looked into it and gave the accreditation of this is a good charity, worthy of donations.
0: A fine company indeed, then. Well, make sure you join us and have some fun. We've got until October 30th to make it happen. So if you're thinking about donating, get your name in now. Sound good, Russ and Rick?
1: Thank you, Cindy. Sure. We're sending your hubby home.
0: That's a good... The Russ and Rick Show. I mean,
2: take
0: the
2: dogs out.
0: And take the dogs out. I forgot. Those dogs have to poop. But, you know, one thing that Rick mentioned that he loved Dio, so... You know what? All right.

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0: raised on nothing but pizza, Surge, and heavy metal. 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
0: 73 out right now and clear skies. Tomorrow going to be high 77, maybe some showers early in the day.
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0: Black Veil Brides cut featuring Lilith Czar on that track from the new rock playlist on Rock 108. Hey, it's Ned. Stick around Pearl Jam along with some Chevelle. That's all coming your way next for you on Rock 1.
1: 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Don't miss So You're Sure It's a Fart.
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5: 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If you have something stolen, report the situation immediately. The sooner you tell someone, the better the chance you'll get it back. 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
1: 73 out right now, sunny skies. Tomorrow going to be a high of 77, but maybe some showers earlier in the day.

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0: From Ashes to New, Die for You on Rock 108. Hey, it's Ned. I'm out of here, man. Done for the day. Hard drive. XO. Luke Brutus is in next. You know what to do. Find me on the social medias, all those places. Twitch, TikTok, Facebook, and Instagram. Ned on air. I'm on all of them doing weird stuff, having fun. Hey, why not, right? Stick around. Hard drive. XO. Luke Brutus is in next. And guess what tomorrow is? Friday.
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